0: 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And so I found myself a little farmhouse at a village called Devich near Woodbridge, in the middle of nowhere really. And I stayed there until I came here.
1: Problème à guerre, 99, le problème à Kosovo de guerre est parti et je ne sais pas vous. 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

shit with the end of the olive oil, which dries and flakes in the sun.

saturated band of blue, and on average we agree we're broadly the same as we were before the fall, but the vagueness which lounges on yesterday afternoon feels like a wild phenomenon. It's warm, but it's not an embrace. Like a Wednesday. The banal revelation in the shower still sets us sublime, but you don't tell anyone. You stop speaking like that, but take the material elements of speech as a sacred ritual. Search for them in the terrazzo, but all you find is a painting of a horizon and a series of shadows. You rearrange the horizon and the shadows, moving the ants and the documents and the fingernails and the hairballs out of the way. The blue of the horizon shifts down from up, not up from down, and this feels a degree or so warmer. You feel a shadow on your ankles, and it could be a monster with horns, but it's really

strange fruit, southern trees, Sierra Leone, diamond mines, Cameroon, pipelines, Port-au-Prince, Salvador, civil right, civil war, Zimbabwe, trench town, money making, Queenstown, BX, Shaolin, uptown, Brooklyn, upstate, Newburgh, unseen, unheard.

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2: Mouth of the dragon is full of spiders. Entire moon turns star bright, particle exciters. And I'm right with only by the origin of fire.

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And I

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Holla, Stacey and Kilgari. Tying Dakar, Mama Nia, Mali, and Obamaco property. Jump to Imperial Benin, 15th century. Trade routes heavy. Break the bank like moose. Myth of gold, truth of plenty. We still feed on dreams and need a remedy. 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Perverse German woodcuts, could have been truer. 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
1: My name is Richard. So what else do you need to know? Stuff about my family or where I'm from? None of that matters. Not once you cross the ocean and cut yourself loose, looking for something more beautiful, something more exciting. And yes, I admit, something more dangerous. So after 18 hours in the back of an airplane, 3 dumb movies, 2 plastic meals, 6 beers, and absolutely no sleep, I finally touched down.
2: Hey, you, how about you?
1: In Bangkok.
2: You want to go to the waterfall? Come on! Floating market, 1,500. Cheap for you, come on! Hey!
3: Hey, you need somewhere to stay?
1: Well, I'll be fine. I'll find my own place, thanks.
3: Where you are, man?
1: And this is it. Bangkok. Good time city. Gateway to Southeast Asia. Where dollars and Deutsche Marks get turned into counterfeit watches and genuine scars.
4: Good time, boy, girl, fucking, no problem.
1: This is where the hungry come to feed.
3: You wanna drink snake blood?
5: Wait a minute. Did you say snake blood?
6: Oh, yeah.
5: No, thanks.
6: What is wrong with snake blood?
5: I just don't like the idea.
3: Well, maybe you're scared? Afraid of something new?
5: No, I just don't like the idea, that's all.
3: Like every tourist, you want it all to be safe, just like America.
1: So never refuse an invitation. Never resist the unfamiliar.

0: You realize that in the eternity of space, there's probably a planet out there, right? Just like this one, where another you is photographing back down towards us. I mean, essentially, you are photographing yourself in a parallel universe.
1: Incredible.
0: Yeah. I mean, there are infinite worlds out there, you know? Where anything you want to happen does happen.
1: Richard, you know something? This is just the kind of pretentious bullshit the Americans always say to French girls, so they can sleep with them.
0: God, sorry. I thought I was doing pretty good.
1: Just this guy, Richard. Let's try.

When you develop an infatuation for someone, you always find a reason to believe that this is exactly the person for you. It doesn't need to be a good reason. Taking photographs of the night sky, for example. Now, in the long run, that's just the kind of dumb, irritating habit that would cause you to split up. But in the haze of infatuation, it's just what you've been searching for all these years.

0: You got anything to smoke?
1: No, I don't have anything to smoke.
0: That's no problem, Paul, because I've got loads of the fucking stuff.

0: You understand what I'm saying?
1: Yeah.
0: No, you don't.
1: No, you're right, I don't.
2: Oh, that's bitter!
1: Thanks.
0: It was a beach. You understand? The beach? It's too beautiful, too much input, too much sensation. I tried to keep it under control, but it just keeps spilling it. You see, she's on an island. And the island is perfect. I mean real perfection, you know. I'm not just talking about, oh, that's nice.
2: It's a real fucking deal, okay?
0: Perfect. It's just like a lagoon, you know, a tidal lagoon. It's sealed in the cliffs. Totally fucking secret, totally fucking forbidden. And nobody can ever go there. Ever. But a few people went once upon a time. Men and women with ideals. You understand? I'm not just talking about the usual traveling fucking wanks. Do you believe in that place?
1: Hmm. But I guess you're gonna tell me that I should, right?
0: Doesn't it fucking matter what I think anymore? That's up to you. Ideals, eh? We were just fucking parasites! The big, chunky Charlie! See, I was the one that was trying to find the cure. Procurer of the cure. And I said to him, you've got to leave. You've got to leave this place.

was the only one with the overview of how it all fitted together. The island. Me. Them. The invaders.